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I'll have $1,800 up for grabs with The Secret Sound, and you'll get another shot to

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breakfast with Just Gemma this morning. It is book week. You'll find out what my costume is tomorrow. And also keep your ears pricked up for that cue to call for the next Superstar Experience. You've got the Doobie Brothers now. China Grove, Dr. Brad Tucker isn't far away also.

Spike and Tina Turner, Nutbush City Limits, Forever Classic, 2CA, Breakfast with Just Gem this morning. We're heading towards 8 o'clock. After 8, though, I'm going to have one of the people that auditioned for The Voice last night, Jerikai.